0: Pour mon week-end, moi j'ai choisi Canal FM, le son de la nouvelle génération.
1: 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For your life is in His hands.

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0: they're nowhere to be found.
1: Remember,
0: remember, remember, there is a friend.
1: Remember, there's a friend.
0: Oh, I love him, I love him.
1: Who will wipe your tears away?
0: I know he will. And if
1: your heart is broken,
0: this is all you have to do.

0: let him know. Jehovah, for he has done so very much.
1: For he has done so very much for me.
0: He's done so much for you. What?
1: What shall I render
0: to Jehovah?
2: 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Écoutez, c'est un coup de cœur.

Joa Helena Doko Jo Emerode Rosa Lee No Ole Seriwekwa Togo Junior Le Tokwen Badago Ebiyo Hagbeya No Be Ebiyo Lamesin No Do Eso Kudu Niso Kevaye Togo No So Epeleka So Daro Epegino Le Fira Ogbeya Be Yungu Lo Be Osea Hanwe Ole Seriwekwa Rosa Lee Togo Ebiyo Hagbeya No Doko Jo Elam Bakudo Ahono Johnson Rosalie

Mama Jelali. I wake up for Kumi. Let me pull the cash in here, man. For that Benamino. Oh, yeah, yeah, yeah, yeah, yeah, yeah, yeah, yeah, yeah, yeah, yeah, yeah, yeah, yeah, yeah, Bobuna, oh, Papa Sodina, a fuck by me, my dad, Premier. A pino, Dapia, I know. Aye, Marie Terre, my bed, Terre, Ganke, Fabrice Lemelier. Oh, I want to talk to you. Kamadobi, Gimadon.

bagudo awuyaya ne gbejuwa keke amoko pacha keke opoko nwa te pe iso keke ponda gbe fun bagudo la mesin nami dogwi azale tok pali pacho asu bele jogbo la mesin pacha so te ponda gbe wona mele kanefema beke.